for tuning into your favorite swing and big band sounds, where every note takes you back to a golden era. Stick around, the rhythm's just getting started.

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0: You run your trap. 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

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It has a very touching title, Your Father's Mustache.

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1: Well, it's way too loud for the voice. I was trying to think of something to fit together better. It goes real loud and then the singing comes in soft.
2: But wait a minute, Voyle. Let the thing come loud. If it does come down soft, we've got a little shading there. Does the record have to be in one even keel?
3: Okay, master 30,828, take 17.
2: I don't know, what is a keel? What is what? A keel? Howard!
1: Howard.
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But the radio tubes were always glowing hot on a Saturday night. That's what we do here. 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

I'll feature baritone saxophonist Harry Carney in the solo role of the Little Storm tune, Slap Happy.

went the gunner, and then the gunner's mate. Up jumped the sky pilot, and he gave the boys a look, and then he manned the gun himself as he laid aside the boom.

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Big heat and the rhythm of my heart of tom-tom beat. 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Oh, call it madness.

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It's 1928. 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

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Somewhere there's heaven, how high the moon. There is no moon above when love is far away too. Still it comes true.

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0: Then your gal won't treat you cold.
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0: Say, nobody loves you when you got no money. 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
0: Baby, we ain't getting mercenary. 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
1: Tap home, smile and toe. All you got to do, get out and get the gold. G-O-L-D. 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

A boy, a girl, a tender night, and yet she shook her head. The sky was blue, the moon was bright, but this is what she said. Nay,

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Why do I start to stutter and stammer when I'm near the one I adore, the girl I love?

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We'll be there beside you when they groom and bride you. 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

Just can't get along without my baby, 'cause when she's near I'm bright and gay. Now baby, mine is one big empty space. Oh baby, no, it's not a room.

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2: Pass It Along to Father, sung by Ada Jones, Edison Records.

mother said when we had eaten all the duck we could, give your father a wishing bone. He'll wish for something good. 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Push it right along, shove it right along. Papa's hungry and there's no more duck. He can wish for a change of luck. He

The roundest name, on a 6'8 wheeler boy, he won his fame. The caller called Casey at 4:30, kissed his wife at the station door, mounted to the cabin with his orders in his hand.

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He pulled up within 2 miles of the place. Number four stared him right in the face. He turned to the fireman, said, boy, you better jump, cause it's two locomotives that are going to bump.

The fireman said, what can they be? He said, the Southern Pacific and the Santa Fe. Mrs. Jones sat on her bed a sign, just received a message that Casey was dying. Said, go to bed, children, and hush your crying, 'cause you got another papa on the Salt Lake line.

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0: last Belize done sold his farm and bought himself a house in town. Since he's been left that money by his Aunt Mariah Brown. Well, sir, you talk about money changing people. Well, Jasper's even gone and changed his name and the name of his 12 children and claims that it is his aim that all of his folks shall have names just like them that he sees around in the streetcars and on the fences and especially on them electric signs all around town. So now Elijah, that's the tall boy. They call him Bull Durham Lee. Susie, she's Fifth Timber Moon. And still is Miss Tiffany. Celia now is Coca-Cola. And she just puts on as the show. Then they call Dan Doreen. And Oscar now is Oscar Moore. Then there's Folio and Herbicide, Gold Dust, and White Rose Tea. And Jasper, he calls himself Anheuser-Busch Green River Wilson Lee. Now the eldest gal, Sophrony, of course, she was kind of keen. So while they're around there just picking and choosing, they just called her Orangeine Vaseline. Yes, sir. And Mrs. Jasper was really so hard to suit that they all decided that she should go right on ahead and just choose her own name. And she picked out Pianola Lee. And they named the baby boy Allard, that's the littlest one, that name of Bible fame. You know where it says, hallowed in the scripture? Yeah. Hallowed be thy name. Now, Cephas, that's the oldest boy. They call him Cuticure Lee. And Nancy, she's Miss Unita. And Bill, he's CDD. Joshua now, he's Jabalak. Yes, sir. Mandy is Malty. Rasmus now, they call White Rock Lee, and Phoebe is Miss Purdy. And don't you know that Jasper's gonna change his name again? He has that. He calls himself Nero Lee. That's another one of them scripture names where it says, Nero, my God, to thee.
1: Jack and Jill, sung by Ada Jones, Edison Records.

like little pigs in clover. 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I'm crazy.

0: 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The way it was done 90 years ago. Some things don't need to change. That's what we do here. We're the 1920s Radio Network.
1: Laughing Water, played by Columbia Orchestra.

0: Why, hello, little girl. You got any rags?
1: No, I haven't any rags, Mr. Ragman.
0: Yes, you have. I'll take your rag doll and your teddy bear.
1: Oh, no, you won't.
0: Yes, I will.
1: No, you won't.
0: Yes, I will. Give them to me.
1: Oh, let's go. Let's go. Let's go now. Here, Prince. Here, Prince. Oh, now, let's go. Let's go. Oh, let's go.
0: Yeah, go away, Prince. Go away. Yeah, take your doll.
1: Come here, Prince.
0: Oh, Lordy. Why, I wasn't going to take your rag doll.
1: Yes, you were, you bad rag man.
0: No, I wasn't. I was only fooling.
1: Be still, Prince, be still.
0: But I'm coming along next Tuesday. Be sure and have some rags for me.
1: I will if you'll be a good rag man.
0: Oh, I'll be a good rag man, all right, if you'll always save your rags for me and... Don't soil every little thing you can. Old things, they muddy old rag man. Clink, just think of a penny saved each day. You'll be glad here, never sad here, when you hear the children say, here comes that raggedy man with his rag. He'll get you sure if he can in his old young bag. So save your bottles, rags and shoes, or anything that he can use. He'll give a penny or two for your rag. Giddy up.

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and it's a heavy day that makes my heart all light. I've got a heavy day, so I simply can't be late tonight. 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

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Something's wrong with you, I fear. 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

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You want what you want when you want.

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keep parading my serenading, for I'll probably miss a bar. But if this ditty is not so pretty, at least it'll tell you how great you are. You're the top, you're Mahatma Gandhi, you're the top, you're Napoleon Brandy, you're the purple light of a summer night in Spain, you're the national gal.

romance. You're the steps of Russia. You're the pan on a Roxy Usher. I'm a lazy lout that's just about

a tinkling piano in the next apartment, those stumbling words that told you

You're listening to the 1920s Radio Network, a big band and nostalgia broadcasting service from southeastern Virginia. 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

I'm shooting high, got my eye on a star in the sky. 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

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I don't want to get hurt.

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Night winds cold and melancholy, wail a blue finale for my tragedy. 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Right here our romance was started, here again we parted.

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'Twas like a bolt from the blue above. I can't believe it, but you're gone, darling.

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0: Anything that...
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midnight. You heavy laden, it's midnight. 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I know where they're bought, and I know where they're sold. 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

make them green again, shake out the trees, change the scene again, spring cleaning, getting ready for love. 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I'll dust those wintry bowers, wash them out with April showers, cover them with fragrant flowers, shine up the silvery moon, 'cause soon you and I have a rendezvous under the sky, like we used.

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I'll dream tonight, and all because of you. The trees will dance, the chimney tops go reeling, a million stars will swing upon the ceiling. 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

0: Say, Earl Hines, why don't you let us in on some of that good music, Pops?
1: Well, come on, yeah, let's get together then.
0: Well, all right, tune up, boys. How's that, all right? Is that all right?
1: Oh, that sounds pretty good.
0: Yes, that sounds pretty good. I bet if you had a half a pint of Miss Circe's gin, you wouldn't say that sound pretty good. Well, anyhow, we're going to play anyway. Say, come on, Zooty, whip them cymbals, Pops.

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You'd even show little Abner the way to win Daisy May. Get up.

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We play recordings that your grandfather listened to on his big floor model Atwater Kent radio. That's what we do here. 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

long at that vamp with an angel song in a dance hall, a ballroom. She can shake all weekly costume, make all the gals feel blue when she goes down Lenox Avenue. They all call her Vampy Lucy Long. Ah, bled Jimmy, there she goes. 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
1: And now, around the world, the Jack Benny Program. Jack Benny with Mary Livingston, Rochester, Dennis Day, Bob Crosby, and yours truly, Don Wilson.

0: Good morning, Rochester.
1: Oh, good morning, milkman. Easy with those bottles. Mr. Benny is still asleep.
0: Okay, here's your order. The milk, cream, butter, and eggs.
1: Thanks.
0: Well, I gotta be going.
1: Goodbye. See you tomorrow.
0: Oh, say, Rochester.
1: Yeah?
0: Doesn't Mr. Benny do another of his television shows tonight?
1: Uh-huh. That's why I'm letting him sleep so late. You know, doing radio and television is quite a strain. Even for a man of 39.
0: Who are you trying to kid? You've been saying Mr. Benny is 39 for years.
1: I know, and I'll keep right on saying until I get a better offer from some other comedian.
0: I see what you mean. Well, goodbye.
1: Goodbye. Well, I better put this stuff in the refrigerator. Gosh, look at her shiver. Polly, how do you feel?
2: Oh, baby, it's cold outside.
1: Oh, God, Polly. This is the second time you've hidden in the refrigerator. Here. Let me take you out of there. I better give you something to keep it from catching cold. Let's see. What's good for that? Maybe some cognac. Or hot milk. Yeah, I'll give you some hot milk.
2: Cognac.
1: Okay, here's the cognac. I'll pour a little into your dish.
3: Good morning, Rochester.
1: Good morning, Mr. Benny. I'll have your breakfast in just a minute.
3: Oh, that's fine. I'm really hungry.
1: It won't take long. I let you sleep a little later because you're doing your TV show tonight.
3: You know, I'm glad you did, Rochester, because I had the same dream again.
1: The one where you were locked in the California bank?
3: Yeah. And I counted all the money. The fives, tens, twenties, fifties, hundreds, and $1,000 bills. And finally, the total was $7,349,560. Boy, what a relief.
1: Why?
3: The night before, I was $2 short. Gosh, the dream was so real.
1: It must have been. Wash the green off your hands and have your breakfast.
3: Okay. Hello, Polly.
2: Hello.
3: What's the matter with Polly?
1: Oh, it's a long story. She's starting to catch a cold, so I gave her a little cognac.
3: Cognac? Why didn't you give her bourbon?
1: I can't stand her when she's got whiskey on her breath.
3: Well, take good care of her while I'm at the studio. You know, I won't want anything to happen. I'll get it. Coming. Oh, hello, Dennis.
4: Hello.
3: How are you feeling, kid?
4: Fine.
3: What's new?
4: Nothing.
3: Well, what'd you come over here for?
4: Say goodbye. I'm running away from home.
3: Not again. Always runs away from home. Dennis, does your mother know you're running away from home?
4: It was her idea.
3: Oh, for heaven's sake. Another fight with your mother, huh?
4: Uh-huh.
3: What happened this time?
4: Well, we were all sitting around the dinner table laughing and having a good time, and then suddenly she lost her temper when I mentioned August 14th, 1924.
3: Well, what happened that day?
4: That's when I was born.
3: Oh, and as soon as you mentioned your birthday, she hit you, huh?
4: Yeah, but she hit my father first.
3: Kid, why don't you...
1: Oh, Mr. Benny!
3: What is it, Rochester?
1: Your breakfast is ready.
3: Okay, I'll be right there. Dennis, have you had your breakfast yet?
4: No.
3: Why don't you run out and get some while I'm having mine? It won't take long.
1: Mr. Benny, when I heard Mr. Day come in, I prepared breakfast for him, too.
3: Oh. Well, Dennis, how about joining me?
4: Oh, no, thanks. I'm not hungry.
3: But, Dennis, you told me you haven't had your breakfast.
4: I know.
3: Then how come you're not hungry?
4: I just had lunch.
3: Look, Dennis, if you weren't going to run away and you were going to be on the program next Sunday, you'd sing a song, wouldn't you?
4: Yes, sir.
3: Well, let's hear it now. Always running away.

0: Yes, that old song was fine. I know it'll be wonderful on the program next Sunday.
1: What do you mean next Sunday? I'm running away today.
0: I know, but while you were singing it, I recorded it.
1: Gee, for an old man, you don't miss a trick, do you?
0: Look, Dennis, will you please leave me alone? I don't want to be aggravated because I'm supposed to do my television show today.
1: Oh, your TV show? Who's going to be your guest star?
0: Johnny Ray.
2: When your sweetheart sends a letter of goodbye.
0: Now cut that out.
2: It's no secret.
0: Dad, stop.
1: Gee, you're jumpy. You think it was you who was running away from home.
0: Dennis, why don't you stop?
3: Mr. Benny, Polly's still sneezing. Shall I call the drugstore and have them send over some medicine?
0: The drugstore? Well, call up a veterinarian and have him come right over.
3: But, boss, that vet charges a lot of money for home visits.
0: So what? You know where to send the bill. What are you laughing at?
3: If the Blue Cross ever finds out that Polly Benny isn't your daughter, you're in trouble. Anyway, Polly doesn't need a vet. She just has a little cold.
1: Oh, say, Mr. Benny, can I use your phone?
0: The phone? Yes, Dennis. Go ahead.
1: Thanks. I want to call TWA. I'm going to get on a plane and go as far
0: now,
1: away
0: as I can. Wait a minute, Dennis. Wait a minute. This has gone far enough. Now, you pick up that phone and call your mother and tell her that you're sorry and that you're not going to run away from home.
1: But, Mr. Benny...
0: Do as I say. Now, call your mother.
1: Okay.
0: Silly kid. Treating his mother like that.
1: Hello, Mother. This is Dennis. Your son. I'm over at Mr. Benny's. Uh-huh. He wanted me to call you and tell you I'm sorry and that I'm not going to run away from home. What? Okay, goodbye, Mother.
0: What'd she say?
1: She said for you to mind your own business.
0: Well, I don't care what she said. You're still not going to run away from home. And take that...
3: I'll get it, Mr. Benny.
0: Okay.
3: Mr. Wilson?
4: Hello, Rochester. Mr. Benny up yet?
3: Up and assembled. He's in the den.
4: Thanks. Well, hi, Jack. Hello, Dennis.
1: Oh, hello, Don.
0: Hello, Don. I thought I'd see you at the studio.
4: I know, but I came over here first. I want to see you about a rather personal matter.
0: What is it?
4: Well, can I talk to you privately? It's a little confidential.
1: Well, don't mind me. Tomorrow I'll be in Pakistan.
0: Be quiet. Now, what is this personal matter, Don?
4: Well, I broached this subject to you before. It's just this. I don't like all the jokes you make about my size.
0: But, Don...
4: Oh, it wasn't so bad on radio because there the listeners couldn't see me. You could even do the same jokes about a skinny person.
0: Well, then what's your complaint?
4: Now you're doing them on television, and with me standing there, people can see I'm a big tub of blubber.
0: Well, Don, I'm sorry.
4: Just being sorry is not enough, Jack. I'd like you to take that joke out of today's script.
0: Which joke?
4: The one where you say to me, Don, are those your chins or are you chewing on a Venetian blind?
0: Don, it's a wonderful joke and I made it up.
4: I don't care. I want it out.
0: Well... You must be loaded. Brother, you're rich when you can talk to me like that. Okay, Don, I didn't know you were... Excuse me, Don. Hello?
5: Hello, Jack. This is Bob Crosby.
0: Oh, Bob, what is it?
5: Well, Jack, I'm kind of worried. You see, Frank Remley has disappeared.
0: No.
5: Yeah. He's been gone for a couple of weeks now, and I'm getting more and more upset.
0: Did you report his disappearance to the police?
5: I went there last night.
0: Well, did you give the police a good description of Frankie?
5: Well, I didn't have to. They got his picture, fingerprints, and baby shoes.
0: Baby shoe? Didn't Remley have them bronzed?
5: Yes, and he used them for brass knuckles.
0: No kidding.
5: But, Jack, this could be serious.
0: You're right. Maybe Frankie has amnesia and has forgotten who he is.
5: Well, I'm not worried about that. You see, he carries an identification tag with his name, address, and also his blood type.
0: Oh, I didn't... What is Frankie's blood type?
5: Old Crow.
0: Well, should have known. Now, look, Bob. Don't worry about Frankie. He'll turn up. Unfortunately, he always does.
5: Well, I hope so. So long, Jack.
0: Goodbye, Bob.
4: Well, I gotta run along. Can I drop you anyplace, Dennis?
1: Not unless you're passing Funafuti.
0: Where? Dennis, go with her, will you? Go, go, go. What?
3: You better get going to the studio or you'll be late for your television show.
0: Oh, yes, I better hurry. Well, I'll see you later.
3: Okay. So long, boss.
0: Goodbye. You know, Rochester, I'm kind of nervous. I hope I have a funny television show today.
3: Oh, you don't have to worry about that, boss. The minute you come on the stage, the audience will start laughing and screaming. You can't miss.
0: What makes you so sure?
3: You forgot to put on your pants.
0: Be darned. I almost did TV in my BVDs. Rochester, get me my trousers. I have to hurry to the studio.
3: Yes, sir.
0: Gee, these new cars are sensational. Power steering, windows go up when you press a button, a classy horn. Gee, I'm sure glad I waited for a 1954 Cadillac. Yes, sir. Well, here's Television City. Thanks for the lift, mister.

0: Well, I better go in.
1: Good afternoon, Mr. Benny.
2: Well, Mac, what are you doing here? You used to be the doorman over at the radio studio.
1: Yep, but they transferred me here to Television City.
2: Oh, yeah. Say, Mac, is the makeup man in?
1: Yes, sir. And your guest star, Johnny Ray, is here, too.
2: Good, good. See you later.
1: Oh, say, Mr. Benny.
2: Yes, Mac.
1: Mr. Benny, how long ago was it that you held the I Can't Stand Jack Benny contest?
2: We finished that 8 years ago.
1: Well, you ought to make an announcement on your program. We keep getting about 500 letters a week.
2: Well, at least they're listeners. They couldn't hate me if they weren't. Yeah. See you later.
0: Dum-dum-dum-dum, ricochet romance. Dum-dum-bum-bum-bum-bum. Dum-dee.
2: Gee, Television City is certainly beautiful. It's got the latest style architecture. The architects put in all the latest improvements. Electric eyes, sliding walls, thermostatic air conditioning, indirect lighting, complete soundproofing. Luckily, there's a gas station on the corner. They forgot the washrooms.
0: Ricochet romance.
2: I wonder where my director is. Oh, stagehand.
3: Yes, Mr. Benny?
2: Have you seen Mr. Ralph Levy, my director?
3: Yeah, there he is with the camera crew.
2: Oh, yes. Oh, Mr. Levy. Mr. Levy.
4: Here I am, Jack.
2: Mr. Levy, I understand you have some things you wanted to discuss with me before I go on.
4: Yes, Jack. It's just a minor thing. But whenever you start a television show and you're out on the stage by yourself, I notice you always keep putting your hands in your hip pocket. This can be very distracting.
2: Well, I'm sorry, Ralph. It's a habit.
4: Jack, you're out there alone. Your money's safe.
2: Okay, I'll watch it. Now, Ralph, there are a couple of things I'd like to talk to you about.
4: What's that?
2: Well, some people told me that when they saw me on television during my last show that I looked kind of old, and they even detected a few wrinkles in my face. Now, why is that?
4: Well, it's very simple, Jack. You see, you know you're 39, and I know you're 39. It's just the camera that's so stupid.
3: Excuse me, you say, Mr. Levy, should I get the scenery set?
4: Yeah, Joe, and Harry, move those lights a little closer. Dick Fisher, tell the cameraman to stand by.
2: Oh, say, Ralph, wait a minute. We're not doing a murder mystery on the show tonight, are we?
4: Of course not.
2: Then why is that body lying there?
4: I don't know. It's been there since we did our last TV show.
2: Oh, excuse me.
4: Hello.
2: Hello, Bob. I found him.

0: dress rehearsal.
1: Okay, Joe. Everybody stand by. Ready, Jack?
2: Yes.
1: Oh, by the way, Jack, I almost forgot.
2: What?
1: Before you came here, I timed the show again, and we were 3 minutes too long. So I cut out the scene where you play the violin solo.
2: Now, wait a minute, Ralph. You can't cut that scene.
1: I had to. I told you we were 3 minutes long.
2: You're not taking out my violin solo.
1: Jack, I'm the director, and I think it's best for the show. The violin is out, and that's final.
2: Well, it's not final. I'm going over your head to the producer.
1: I'm the producer, too.
2: Oh, yes, I forgot. The producer and the director. Whose idea was it you should hold down two jobs?
1: Yours. You wanted to save the money.
2: Well, I don't care if you are the producer and the director. I'm the star, and I say my violin solo stays in.
1: And I say it comes out.
2: I say it stays in. Ralph. Ralph, that big light fell from way up there on that platform almost hit me. How could an accident like that happen?
1: That was no accident.
3: It's amazing
1: what you can do when you're the producer and director.
2: I don't care. We're going to do it my way. All right, we'll do it your way.
1: That's better.
2: Well, I'll go to my dressing room and change.
4: Hey, Mr. Levy.
1: What is it, Joe?
4: You were right. He's chicken.

0: Ladies and gentlemen, one of our greatest national hazards is fire. Tonight, through carelessness, a fire could start in your home and a life could be lost. Don't let it happen. Be on guard constantly against fire. Make sure every match, every cigarette is out before you discard it. Empty all ashtrays before leaving the house or going to bed. Observe all fire regulations. Don't give fire a place to start. Thank you.
1: Friends, a lot of very famous men have said a lot of famous things about education. Like, you're never too old to learn. Education makes the man. And only the educated are free. Now, I don't claim to be a famous man, but I doubt very much if anyone would ever include anything I've ever said in a book of famous quotations. But I would like to say something about education, and I can say it in just five letters. USAFI. That's right, USAFI. The United States Armed Forces Institute, the largest school in the world. 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The first is the correspondence course, which requires written lessons to be submitted to your nearest USAFI center. All necessary texts, study guides, lesson sheets, and envelopes are provided. The second plan is the self-teaching course, which doesn't require the submission of lessons. 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There are also correspondence courses offered by many universities and colleges through USAFI. Somewhere along the way, you can find the subject you'd like to study. So, while you're in the service, investigate your opportunity to learn. 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
0: Ladies and gentlemen, as I mentioned before, tonight I'm doing my TV show, and my guest star will be Johnny Ray. And we're going to... Hello? Oh, Johnny, are you a television city? You aren't? Well, where are you? On the corner of... What are you doing there? Oh, you're waiting for a 1954 Cadillac, too. Well, get here as soon as you can. Goodbye, Johnny. Good night, folks.
1: Sam Perrin, Milt Josephsberg, George Balzer, and John Tackerberry, and produced and transcribed by Hilliard Marks. As usual, Jack Benny and all the gang will be back next week at this same time. See you then. Good night.

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The time is 30 minutes past the hour.

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I make no poetic contribution, even when you offer me a seat. 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

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And then about 1935, you begin to hear swing, boogie, woogie, and jive.

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0: Hello again. You're swinging down the lane with David Miller. Today we salute the newest addition to our family of stations, WHRC in Bel Air, Maryland. Welcome aboard, listeners to that station. Over the past few months, we've been featuring the important performers of the big band era, running through the alphabet. Today we're up to the letter F, which means Ted Fiorito is on deck. Ted was born in Newark, New Jersey in 1900. He played the Hammond organ and while still in his teens was pounding out tunes in a movie theater. He honed his skills as an arranger and, according to an article written in 1939, had already written more than 85 song hits. He went to Hollywood in the early 30s and in 33 led a band in the movie The Sweetheart of Sigma Chi, accompanying vocalist Betty Grable. Today we'll hear his band from the 1940s when he gave a swing treatment to the tune I Never Knew.
1: Ted Fiorito's own I Never Knew right about here.

We could spend a whole hour on the next letter F, Ella Fitzgerald. And indeed, we've done just that in the past. Today, we'll have to be content with just one of her many performances. It's a special one when in 1956, the Metronome All-Stars got together in a studio to put out an LP. Aside from individual stars such as Charlie Mingus, Art Blakey, and Jerry Mulligan, the whole Count Basie band was on hand to collaborate with Ella on April in Paris. Ralph Burns adapted the arrangement to reflect Ella's presence and ended up playing some of the piano parts as the Count concentrated on conducting the orchestra.

When, in 1950, Ralph Flanagan formed a big band, people who heard them perform mistakenly concluded that he'd been the arranger for Glenn Miller's civilian band. That wasn't right. It was Bill Finnegan, not Ralph Flanagan, who wrote so many arrangements for Miller. For his part, Ralph Flanagan seemed to want to cash in on the confusion. Listen as his band plays Penthouse Serenade. Doesn't it sound like Miller?

She was the featured female singer with Shaw, Goodman, and James before striking out on her own. None other than Helen Forrest, who has been described as the quintessential big band vocalist, never getting in the way of the band's arrangement, but always delivering a vocal performance that was right on the money. Helen was another New Jersey native, born on April 12, 1918, in Atlantic City. While she was in her teens, she was already singing professionally, using stage names including Blue Lady and Bonnie Blue. Her first venture into the big time came when, just short of her 20th birthday, she was hired by Artie Shaw. She made over 40 recordings with Shaw before he broke up the band in late 1939 and headed for Mexico. Helen then contacted Benny Goodman, who hired her on the spot. Altogether, she made 54 recordings with his band before she left in June of 1941. It wasn't the happiest of associations. Benny was notorious for acting as if a female singer had no right to be included in a swing band. Next move for her was the Harry James Band, where she made about 20 recordings. This wasn't the happiest of associations for her either, because she fell in love with the Boss Man, and she was heartbroken when Harry chose to ask Betty Grable to be his bride. In 1943, she teamed with Dick Hames for a series of recording successes. She went on singing for years thereafter, making her last album in 1983. She died in 1999 at the age of 81. We hearken back to Helen's days with Benny Goodman to listen to one record that broke the mold. Instead of the usual one chorus of band, one vocal chorus, and then the band coming back for a finish, Helen dominates this recording of the Gershwins' The Man I Love.

0: A longer than average recording by Helen Forrest with the Benny Goodman Orchestra, filling one side of a 12-inch, 78 RPM record. You're swinging down the lane with David Miller.
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0: We're working our way through the alphabet and have arrived at bandleader Chuck Foster, born in Gannett, Pennsylvania in 1912. He played clarinet, alto, and tenor sax, as well as leading a band. He formed his first band in 1939, started on the West Coast, and then became rooted in the Midwest and Mid-South. Today we'll hear something that his band played when they were booked into the Hotel Peabody in Memphis. He started a tradition of playing there each year way back in 1943 after military service in World War II. The tune is very familiar thanks to Artie Shaw's recording. Here's Chuck Foster's version of Begin the Begin.

Pete Fountain, veteran clarinetist, up next. Here's someone who's still with us, though he stopped performing just a few years ago. Pete was born in New Orleans in 1930, which makes him 85 years old these days. He took up the clarinet as a boy when a doctor told his father that blowing into a musical instrument would help to restore his weakened lungs. He began to master his jazz style after listening to recordings by Benny Goodman and Irving Fazola. Soon he was very much in demand for small groups playing traditional New Orleans jazz. In the late 1950s, he was introduced to millions of new fans when Lawrence Welk hired him to do specialty numbers on Welk's weekly TV show. They parted when Welk took exception to Fountain jazzing up a traditional Christmas song, Silver Bells. Later on, Fountain formed his own small groups and began to turn out dozens of LP albums and later CDs. He also had his own jazz club in New Orleans. Today we hear him dominating a recording of the tune When You're Smiling.

Ask someone about a form of music called Chicago jazz, and chances are they'll mention our next honoree, Bud Freeman. He was a member of a group of school kids who attended Austin High School in the Windy City. They got together after school to play jazz, something like what other people were playing in New Orleans, but with one difference, the inclusion of a tenor sax. And who played that sax? Lawrence Freeman, known to all as Bud. He was in good company. There were the McPartland brothers, Jimmy, who played trumpet and was later married to Marion McPartland, and then there was Dick, who played guitar. And drummer Davy Tuff was in the Austin High gang, and also Frank Teschmacher, who played clarinet. Later, in the 30s, Bud Freeman was with Tommy Dorsey and Benny Goodman, as well as a string of other big bands. He later said being a member of the Benny Goodman band was probably a mistake because Benny seldom allowed him to solo. Tommy Dorsey, though, featured him on just about every piece. Later on, Bud could call his own plays as leader of various jazz groups over the years. A case in point, his interpretation of Tea for Two.

we toss in a bit of nonsense now, courtesy of Bewley Gaylord, known as Slim. He was a character, came up with his own vocabulary, played multiple instruments, even appeared in one episode of the TV extravaganza Roots. Slim was born in Detroit in 1916, or at least that's what some people say, though Slim himself maintained he was actually born in Santa Clara, Cuba. His father was steward on a passenger ship, which meant that Slim traveled widely until he settled down in Detroit. The music world first heard about him when, in 1938, he recorded Flatfoot Floogie, along with his co-composer, bassist Slam Stewart. Thus, they were called simply Slim and Slam. Slim moved to London in 1983 and lived there till his death in 1991. We hear Slim's immortal composition now, not the original with Slam Stewart, but rather a later take on Flatfoot Floogie.

Bandleader Jan Garber had a long-running career as bandleader. Depending on what source we follow, he was either born in Philadelphia in 1897 or in Indianapolis in 1894. I tend to believe in the Indiana story, which we find on the official Jan Garber website. Jan went into music by accident, literally by accident. He loved playing baseball, but abandoned that sport when he received a broken nose. He took up the violin instead. He was good enough on that instrument to become a member of the Philadelphia Symphony Orchestra. In the 1920s, he formed a band with pianist Milton Davis. In the early 30s, he took over a band that had been led by a Canadian, Freddie Large. That band was successful, playing in a style very close to Guy Lombardo. In fact, Jan acknowledged that he was copying Lombardo's style. In the 1940s, he briefly toyed with leading a swing band, but soon reverted to a sweet style. He was known as the Idol of the Air Lanes, whatever that means. He died in 1977, having led a band for 55 years. His daughter Janice took over leadership of the band, which was headquartered in Shreveport, Louisiana. Today we hear his speaking voice as he introduces his theme song, My Dear, and then goes into Swonderful, featuring saxophone passages by Freddie Large. This comes from the mid-1940s.

everybody. This is your old friend Jan Garber, ready with another program of dance favorites styled for mighty pleasant listening. Won't you join us?

We have someone who didn't sing with the big bands, but believe me, any band would be thrilled to have her. That's Judy Garland, of course, and she deserves a prominent place in the rundown of big band era stars. She was born in Grand Rapids, Minnesota. I happened to be in her town some years ago and went by to see her birthplace home, which now serves as a museum. Unlucky me, because the museum wasn't open that day. I just have a mental picture of the exterior of her home. Let's hear her sing from a performance at the Palace in New York City on February 24th, 1952. She gives the audience a medley of songs associated with her.

0: That's the longest song ever written. That just goes on and on and on. I wish you'd talk to each other for a minute while I breathe.
1: Last week's trivia quiz challenged you to name two performers, one a band leader, the other a jazz pianist, who had similar last names beginning with the letter G, just one letter different. Several people entered the contest on our website, submitting the names of Jan Garber and Errol Garner, just one letter separating their last names. Errol is up now, a native of Pittsburgh,

Born there June 1921, died January 1977. He went to Westinghouse High School, the same school where Billy Strayhorn and Ahmed Jamal got their education. Errol loved playing the piano and could be found at the keyboard any time he wasn't in class. In 1940, he went to New York. He would have been about 19 at the time. By 1950, he had an agent who saw to it that he was continually booked for concerts all over the country, plus a long string of LP albums. His most notable original composition was Misty. Today we hear him playing someone else's tune, Just One of Those Things, written by Cole Porter.

It was a sad day in June of 1991 when Stan Getz died of liver cancer at his home in Malibu, California. Getz was a mammoth star whose career included stints as tenor sax man with Goodman, Kenton, and Herman, three of the giants of the big band era. Perhaps Stan's greatest fame came in the 1960s when he adopted the bossa nova style from Brazil and turned it into Grammy Award-winning recordings of tunes like The Girl from Ipanema. Stan was born in Philadelphia but moved with his family to New York, where his father felt there were better job prospects. Stan got his first saxophone when he was 13. 2 years later, he turned professional, and he never looked back. Let's enjoy one of his most notable recordings from the bossa nova phase. I never tire of hearing Desafinado.

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counting away the hours and sending the summer showers home. This is baby's birthday party day. 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

0: what you all draped up in that banquet suit for?
1: Man, I just got my invite this morning to the Potter's Fling Ding. Didn't you get one?
0: No, let me see that thing. What does that RSVP mean?
1: I don't know, Don. I guess it just means be there.

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Oh, Jonah, he lived in the well. For he made his home in that fish's abdomen. Oh, Jonah, he lived.

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Stay with us. 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

They're all two funny men, yes, the best I've ever seen. One is Mr. Gallagher, the other Mr. Dean. When these two cronies meet, it surely is a treat. The things they say, and the things they do, and the funny way they greet. Oh, Mr. Gallagher, oh, Mr. Gallagher. Hello, what's on your mind this morning, Mr. Dean? Everybody's making fun of the way our country's run. All the papers say we'll soon live European.

0: Positively, Mr. Gallagher.
1: Absolutely, Mr. Sheen.
0: Oh, Mr. Gallagher. Oh, Mr. Gallagher. If you're a friend of mine, you'll lend me a couple of bucks. I'm so broken, bad even, and I haven't got a cent. I'm so clean, you'd think that I was washed with luck.
1: Oh, Mr. Sheen. Oh, Mr. Sheen. Do you mean to say you haven't got a bean? On my word, as I'm alive, I intended cutting you for five.
0: Oh, I thank you, Mr. Gallagher.
1: You are welcome, Mr. Sheen.
0: Oh, Mr. Gallagher. Oh, Mr. Gallagher. Once I think I saw you save a lady's life in a rowboat out to sea. You were a hero then to me, and I thought perhaps you made this girl your wife. Oh.

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1: Who, the lady, Mr. Gallagher?
0: No, the rowboat, Mr. T.
1: Oh, Mr. Gallagher? Oh, Mr. Gallagher? 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With a stick they knock the ball where you can't find it at all. Then the caddy walks around and thinks and thinks.

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1: No lawn tennis, Mr. Yeen.
0: Positively, Mr. Kennecott?
1: Absolutely, Mr. Yeen.
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You'll be shouting her praise, she'll let you, and she'll get you. 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

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The time is 30 minutes past the hour.

I must say adieu to you and your loveliness. Good night, lovely little lady. How it makes me grieve to leave the charms you possess. For when you are gone, my dear,

Broadcasting from the southeastern corner of Virginia near the Carolina line, we're the 1920s radio network, Chesapeake, Virginia Beach, Virginia. Nostalgia, jazz, and swing all day long. The 1920s radio network time is 8 p.m. Eastern.